Right now, Scotland needs O-negative blood donors. O-negative blood is the only type that can be safely given to anyone in an emergency. However, although O-negative blood donors can help 100% of the population, less than 10% of the population have O-negative blood. That's why this blood type is so incredibly valuable for patients. If you've never given blood before or haven't for a while, now's the time to donate. Blood donation sessions are held regularly across Glasgow and the West, and Glasgow Blood Donor Centre is open 7 days a week. Book your appointment at scotblood.co.uk.

was a one-hit wonder called She Blinded Me with Science, performed by Thomas Dolby and released in 1982. Although a success in the United States, speaking at number 5 in the Billboard Hot 100s and 2 weeks at number 1 in Canada, the song barely managed to score amongst the top 50 in Thomas Dolby's native United Kingdom, peaking at number 49 in the UK singles chart. Thomas Dolby is often considered as a one-hit wonder in the United States on the basis that the song's chart success there. The song features interjections from the British scientist and TV presenter Magnus Pike, who repeatedly interjects the word science and delivers other lines in a deliberately over-the-top mad scientist voice, such as, "Good heavens, Miss Sakamoto, you're beautiful!" Thomas Dolby, just saying.

To give the song its full title, This Old Heart of Mine Is Weak for You, a number three hit from 1968 for the Isley Brothers. Remaining in the 60s, here's Ray Charles.

playing you some Clout there. Substitute, that's for George. Hope you enjoyed that, George. And if you'd like a request or a dedication, simply a shout out, do text me 07756 434 225. Right, we'll get these loaded up.

Oh, good stuff. Rock Around the Clock. That was written by Max C. Friedman and James Myers. And it was best known for the version we just played for you. Bill Haley and the Comets, of course, in 1954, would you believe? And it was a number one hit single for 2 months, in fact. Hugely successful. And that was especially for Aileen, who wants to dedicate it to her niece Lynn. So hopefully you enjoyed that one. Now, Mikey would like Oasis and Wonderwall to all the staff in Ward 10B at the Queen Elizabeth. And if rumours are being scouted around are true, then they'll be playing Celtic Park next year.

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I tell you, I fought tougher men, but I really can't remember when. 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He said, "Son, this world is rough, and if a man's gonna make it, he's gotta be tough. And I know I wouldn't be there to help you along. So I give you that name, and I said goodbye. I knew you'd have to get tough or die. And it's that name that helped to make you strong." Yeah. He said, "Now you just fought one hell of a fight, and I know you hate me, and you got the right to kill me now, and I wouldn't blame you if you do. But you ought to thank me before I die for the gravel in your guts and the spit in your eye, cause I'm the son of a bitch that named you Sue." Yeah, well, what could I do? What could I do?

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All right, where are we going next? We're going Ward 10B, that's where we're going. And we're saying hello to Ronald. Ronald wants to hear from the Riverside Singers and a track called Shadrach. And he'd like to dedicate this to all the staff.

for the Bonnie Borders, Kelso, Gary Cleghorn and Summer in the City. We're going to leave Kelso and head up to Methil in the Kingdom of Fife and hear from Cammy Barnes and the Pipes of Home.

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It's been too long since you've been gone, too long since you've been home to the place